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13: Clear, 54 the low tomorrow, sunshine and 80, a lot like today. It's 80 now as we crank the hay.
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got to go. I got to guess. I'm going to head out back and jump in my cowboy Cadillac. It's the white Silverado. Yes, stock, standing tall, looking pretty, y'all. And I'm going to lean back, smash that throttle, and take it right down to 15, y'all. That's right. I'm going to South Jordan. The SJ DJ right here is Audi Light Kirk Daddy. We'll see you. Bye. Here's

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heading home on 65 somewhere around Kentucky. And the CB rang for the bobtail rig, it's rolling on like thunder. Well, I answered him and he asked me, aren't you from out in Tulsa? No, but you might have seen me there. Just dropped a

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0: Hank's crammed so many amazing country hits into this next Hankathon. It's Fire Hazard. You call the fire department, we'll fire up the uninterrupted music. Let her go!

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6: What do we have here?

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Jack and Jim were a few good men. 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Watch your mouth. 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I'm tired of talking, man. Y'all ain't listening.

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0: Hi, this is Trent Carlson from Pleasant Grove, Utah. Crank up the Hank.
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13: KNAH Oakley, KUUU HD3 South Jordan, Salt Lake City, Ogden, Provo. Hank's crammed so many amazing country hits into this next hackathon. It's Fire Hazard. You call the fire department, we'll fire up the uninterrupted music. Let her go!

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0: 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World Cup started yesterday. U.S. and Canada play their first games tomorrow. Of course, a lot of the soccer fans are once again naming their newborns after some of the biggest players, some of the biggest stars in soccer. Names like Mexico and FIFA. Do you know someone who named their baby after a celebrity? Tina in Bluffdale.
1: My son, after Michael Jordan.
0: Oh, okay.
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0: Oh, okay. 866-551-1015. Do you know someone who got their name from a celebrity?
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18: 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The wind is pretty much all gone. Sunshine going up to 74 this afternoon, 54 tonight. 84 tomorrow, 47 out there right now as you get up and walk your doggy.
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2: weather. Beautiful Utah morning. Sunshine. We're going up to 74 this afternoon, 54 tonight, 84 tomorrow. It's 52 out there as you get up and walk your doggy.
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I'm Big D in the morning on Utah's Real Country 101.5 Hank FM, June 11th. It's Corn on the Cob Day. My wife loves corn on the cob. She also loves German chocolate cake, and it's 22 days until her birthday. I just gave you some gift ideas. 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

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I wouldn't

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Liza is in Draper. She's a little bummed out. She went to Dutch Bros this morning for stickers. That was yesterday, girl. Just saying. They do it every Wednesday. Thanks for cranking the Hank in Draper. Utah's Real Country. 101.5 Hank FM. 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

I'm Big D in the Morning on Utah's Real Country, 101.5 Hank FM. How about that fire on Ensign Peak above downtown Salt Lake yesterday? They're saying it was human caused. 101.5 Hank FM. Jody Messina. Somebody

0: 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And your Outlaw Pat Garrett's going to be live at Nielsen Homes, JD Ranch. 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Your Outlaw Pat Garrett, Nielsen Homes, 2841 West, 2705 North in Plain City this Saturday. I'm coming back with a Hankathon. We'll do Easton Corbin, Colin Ray, and Eddie Rabbit on the way. Plus, I'll update the weather next.
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8: 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I'm Stephanie Hollist, and I approve this message. Voting this June is the perfect way to celebrate America's 250th birthday. Our founding fathers gave us a great gift, the right to speak up and speak out when things aren't going as they should. Currently, things aren't going well in the Utah Senate. Crony capitalism has taken over. What individuals and families need has taken a back seat to what benefits those in power. District 7 is the epicenter of this. It needs to end. When you elect me, I commit to focusing on protecting you by making sure we're upholding the Constitution. 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This election is about putting our best interests over special interests. When you get your ballot, vote for me, Stephanie Hollist, in Senate District 7.
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1: 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Sunshine in 75, 50 tonight, 85 tomorrow, 58 out there right now.
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Especially that guy.

0: 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By the way, Saturday, I don't know what your plans are. We're going to be hanging out in Plain City. Saturday from 11 to 1, stop by the Hank Tank and win some Lagoon tickets. We're going to be at Nielsen Homes, the JDC Ranch, 2841 West, 2705 North in Plain City. Come say hi, would you, could you?
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19: Perfect weather, man. Sunshine 80 for the high today. Tonight, clear 50 for the low. Look at this. 74 street level downtown Salt Lake at Hank FM.
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11: 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Get outside and clear your mind. Sunshine 80, clear 50 for the low tonight, 77 street level at Hank.
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from way up here, Tim McGraw, to way down here. Here comes a downer from Brad Paisley. We got the Winky Lullaby cranking on Hank FM.

It's 101.5 Hank FM. So here's a useless fun fact. In the late 60s and 70s, are you ready for this? 50% of kids did walk to school. Nowadays, it's about 15%. I'm a bus driver for the Jordan School District, okay? Because radio doesn't pay anymore. 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
1: It was painted red, the stripe was white, it was 18 feet from the bow to the stern light. 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

say Potts Farm was a place to go. Load a truck up, hit the dirt road. Jump the barbed wire, spread the word. Light the bonfire and call the girls. King in the can and the Marlboro man. Jack and Jim were a few good men. Where you learn how to kiss and cuss and fight too. Better watch out for the boys in blue. And all this small town, he said, she said. Ain't it funny how rumors spread? 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Man, that talk is getting old. You better mind your business, man. Watch your mouth. For I have to knock that loud mouth out. I'm tired of talking, man. Y'all ain't listening. Them old

Mark. Mark busted me. I didn't wave to Clinton when I gave them a shout-out earlier. So, Clinton, I'm waving at you. We're rocking a Hankathon of the Outlaw Pack here. Zach Top is coming to town. I got tickets for you to win coming up here. Here's your one-hour heads-up from Hank F.

0: Yard Straight giving it away. And speaking of giving it away, we're going to give away Lagoon tickets Saturday at Nielsen Homes in Plain City. We're going to do a little live broadcast from 11 to 1. Stop by Win Lagoon tickets. This is going to be at the JDC Ranch in Plain City. They usually have corn dogs and stuff out there. Like the world's greatest. I don't know, but come see us 2841 West, 2705 North, Plain City this Saturday with Hank FM.
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3: sunshine and 80 today, man. Perfect, clear, 50 for the low tonight. Tomorrow, 90s. Are you ready for this? It's 77 street level. Perfect at Hank.
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You know what today is? Today is National German Chocolate Cake Day. It's my favorite cake. I might have to get a piece on the way home. Any recommendations where to get a really good piece of German chocolate cake? 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

0: 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I'm the guy with Zach Top tickets. 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
10: weather. It'll be a nice night tonight. Clear with a low of 50 tomorrow. Sunshine maybe 90. 79 street level at Hank.
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